0: is upside down. Every day start to notice. Every day breaks my heart. You're too precious, all your questions. Parables that don't make sense. You wish that you were big like me. I wish that I could see like you.
1: Sky is gray, my air is blue. These motherfuckers took away my innocence. I won't let them do the same to you. Every day we thread on open caskets. My sky is gray, my air is blue.

0: Part two, a visit to the doctor. Well, what's the matter with you, Mr. Walker?
1: You'd better ask me what is not the matter with me, Doctor. I seem to be suffering from all the illnesses imaginable.
2: Insomnia?
1: Headaches? Backache? Indigestion?
3: Constipation?
1: Pains in the stomach? Pains.
4: Make things still worse, I've got a cold.
1: I've got a sore throat, and I'm constantly sneezing and coughing. To crown it all, I had an accident the other day. 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
2: And nearly broke my
1: neck. I take a long walk, I get short of breath. 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

0: times a day before meals. If you do this, I can promise you full recovery within 2 or 3 months.
1: And if I don't, Doctor?
0: Then you'd better make your will if you haven't yet done so.
1: I see. Well, thank you, Doctor. I shall have to think it over and decide which is the lesser evil, to follow your advice or prepare for a better...

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1: Your pretty face don't match that nasty attitude. 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Probably with your man. 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
1: No, I'm not.
2: Have all the charges been dropped?
1: Yeah, I'm out of love.
2: Well, are you out on love or out of love? Which is it?
1: Out on love. Along from night to night, you find me.
2: Now, James, this isn't the first time you and your wife have had a problem. Are the two of you going to be able to work this out?